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2: So you've heard of a walk-a-thon and a dance-a-thon and possibly a read-a-thon. 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

Today's Country FX 1019, Owen Rigling and Tail Light This Town. Good Monday morning. It's 5:37. You're listening to the Frankie Hollywood and MJ Show. Frankie is off today. Not a bad drive in this morning. No rain on my commute, but still some early showers, though. And showers are going to kick in later this morning. At times heavy, 15 to 25 millimeters expected, along with gusty winds at a high of 16. This evening will be mainly cloudy. Good chance of showers or drizzle with a low of 14. And tomorrow, mainly cloudy with a good chance of showers in the morning. And then more showers coming near noon. 5 millimeters and a nice high of 18. At 5:38, it is 9 degrees. So, yeah, keep the rain jacket handy just for the next little while. Bradley Green, there was this girl on today's Country FX 1019.

0: Country FX 101.9, Rascal Flatts and Banjo. Good morning. It is 5:48. It's Frankie Hollywood and MJ. We have a big weekend coming up with the Halifax Fall Home Show. It is back starting this weekend, October 2nd through the 4th at Halifax Exhibition Center, the only fall home show in Atlantic Canada. So no matter what you're looking to do, renovating, redecorating, updating your kitchen, admission is just $8 and special offers going on throughout the weekend. 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It runs Friday through Sunday, and all the details on our website, fx1019.ca. And also this weekend at the home show, we're kicking off our annual Coats for Kids campaign in support of ADSEM for women and children. So bring along a coat for a free entry into the show. And watch for us. We're going to be there all weekend long. Coming up for us next, Luke Bryan and Sam Hunt.
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Sam Hunt and Leave the Night On. It is 5:55, 9 degrees, cloudy with showers this morning, at times heavy, 15 to 25 millimeters expected, and a high of 16 degrees. Coming up at 6:10, it looks like we aren't finished with all of our Marvel movies, especially Avengers. Still going strong. How? I'll let you know coming up. But first, Dylan Scott.

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Together, we are all Nova Scotians. We are the true North, strong and free. We are proud to be Canada.

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1: Today's Country FX 101.9, George Burge and Cowboy Songs. It is 6:06, and coming up in 3 minutes, more on this story. Seems like Avengers are still going strong. How? I'll give you all those details right after Zach McPhee.
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0: That's Zach McPhee, the way I know you now, on today's Country FX 101.9. It's 6:09 and you're listening to the Frankie Hollywood and MJ show. It is Monday. Did you go to the movies over the weekend? I was actually really, really shocked to learn this early this morning. Looks like we aren't done with our Avengers franchise. As we know, Avengers Doomsday is coming up in December and advance tickets have been on sale at least for the last couple of weeks. It's going to be hard to get a ticket to Avengers Doomsday once it actually hits the theater because they've already pre-sold so many. And which movie topped the box office over the weekend? Well, if you guessed Endgame Encore, yeah, you'd be correct. It made a comeback at the theaters over the weekend, I guess just to kind of prepare us for Doomsday. Box office, yeah, that came in number one. The 2019 Blockbusters return to theaters grossed an estimated $26 million. The re-release includes an exclusive look at footage from Avengers Doomsday, which is set to hit December 18th. Coming in at number two, Resident Evil, that had a strong showing. And Robert Pattinson turned journalist as Chris Hansen in Primetime. That earned the number three spot. I was so surprised that Brad Pitt, Heart of the Beast, didn't make the top three. I was really shocked by that. Plus the fact that the movie is PG-13, right? Coming up for us at 6:20, if you rely on that pedestrian bridge over Highway 111 in Dartmouth over the Cirque, and you're still waiting to find out when it will reopen, not the best news, actually. I'm going to give you more details about that coming up at 6:20.
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0: 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It is 6:17 and you're listening to the Frankie Hollywood and MJ Show, a start of a brand new week. Frankie's off. He is on vacation this week. Big day coming up next week. Next Thursday, FX Fights Hunger. FX 101.9, we're teaming up again with Century Mazda to raise money for Souls Harbor Rescue Mission. And I don't have the exact number in front of me from last year, but I do know it was well over 20 grand that we came together and raised for Souls Harbor. So food banks, shelters, soup kitchens, they all rely on donations that they receive from the general public, community organizations, and small businesses. So we're really coming together on October the 8th. We're going to be there at Century Mazda. Frankie and I will be there for the 12-hour food drive marathon. The two of us, yeah, bring coffee along with your food donation or your monetary donation for Souls Harbor Rescue Mission. So that's all happening next Thursday, fx1019.ca for all the details. Well, I don't really have the best news, but it is a bit of an update if you do rely on that pedestrian bridge over the Cirque in Dartmouth. People are still waiting to find out when it's going to reopen. And I read something yesterday, an interesting article about a woman who loves taking her kids to Lake Banook, and they rely on that to get across safely. The bridge has been closed since it was damaged in a vehicle crash on August 22nd. The province says part of the steel structure leading to the stairway was damaged, and a consulting engineer has been hired to assess it and determine repair options. Now here we are more than a month later and still no estimated reopening date. So unfortunately, that's where things kind of stand now. Hopefully we'll have a better update for you here very, very soon. Coming up at 6:40, remember the woman with her family who arrived here in Halifax from the U.S. and they made AI-generated sweatshirts. They weren't actually wearing them, but it said Lake of Michigan. Yeah, guess what happened to her? I'm going to let you know about that story coming up at 6:40. Co Wetzel and Ella Langley next.
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It is 6:36. Remember that family from Michigan? They were wearing sweatshirts, what looked like they were saying Lake Michigan and Lake Michigan. Okay, you're not going to guess what happened to her. 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

0: 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Frankie is off this week. Well, just after 8 o'clock, we will play Conquer the Wheel, all brought to you by Play Ojo. 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Be caller number 9. 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Well, this is a interesting turn of events. Do you remember the Michigan Credit Union CEO? She's the head of the credit union in this Michigan city. And it went viral before a trip to Halifax after posting an AI-generated picture of her family wearing the Lake America sweatshirts. Yeah, they didn't actually say Lake America on them. I guess she thought she was being funny. We didn't find it funny. And there's also been a development. Her name's Jane Smith, and she's no longer employed by Family First Credit Union. The credit union has not said whether she resigned or was fired, but I think we can figure that one out. Now, she has apologized for the picture, calling it insensitive and in poor judgment. She said the family never actually wore the sweatshirts here in Halifax. The image was created using AI as a joke. The credit union has also apologized for the concern and disappointment surrounding the situation, while acknowledging people have different views about its decision. But my question, how do you feel? Do you think she should have been fired for generating those AI sweatshirts, or just maybe left alone and maybe made just to apologize? What do you think? 902-420-1019. Coming up for us next, Kelsey Kulik and Thomas Rhett.
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0: Today's Country FX 101.9 Kelsey Kulig, Till I Get to Heaven. It is 6:51. You're listening to the Frankie Hollywood and MJ Show. It's a little bright this morning, just starting to brighten up a bit, but mainly cloudy, and we are getting some showers today. At times heavy, 15 to 25 millimeters expected, along with gusty winds and a high of 16. It is 10 degrees, and this weekend is FX 101.9's kickoff for Coats for Kids, and we're kicking it off in style at the Halifax Fall Home Show at Exhibition Grounds. 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You drop it off to us. We're going to be there all weekend long. You even get a free entry if you bring along a coat. 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Well, here's an anniversary. Kids, you may have to ask your parents or even your grandparents about. It was on this day 54 years ago, and this is a big one for Canada. 1972. In Moscow, Canada defeats the then USSR 6-5 in the eighth and final game of the legendary Hockey Summit Series. Canada won 4-3, and that was a big deal back in 1972. Kids, I wasn't, but our parents were all watching it on little teeny tiny TVs back then. Coming up at 7:10, this has to be the craziest fishing story I have ever heard, and it happened right here in our water. I'll share that story coming up at 7:10.
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0: Yeah, I don't see any issues in traffic. Getting a little slow coming in on the 107, getting through Westfall. Nothing unusual, though. A little slow going on the McDonnell Bridge, Halifax bound, actually in both directions near the intersection. And traffic just starting to build at the Windsor Street Exchange. Anything else, call us, let us know. 902-420-1019.
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It's 7:07. You're listening to the Frankie Hollywood and MJ Show. This has to be the craziest fishing story ever, and it happened right here. I'll give you those details and what was involved right after James Barker Band, Somebody I Know, on Today's Country FX 101.9.

James Barker Band, somebody I know on today's Country FX 101.9 7-Eleven. You're listening to the Frankie Hollywood and MJ Show. Some clouds this morning, but get ready. We are getting some rain, 15 to 25 millimeters, along with some gusty winds. But we did escape that nor'easter, so that is good news for us. This has to be the craziest fishing story I have ever heard, and it happened right here. 23-year-old Peter Gillum. Peter and three friends entered the Halifax, Nova Scotia International Tuna Tournament. They entered for the very first time, all for a really good cause, too, raising money for the IWK. Day one, they hit the jackpot. They hauled in a massive 590-pound bluefish tuna. That's when things got a little wild, because about 5 kilometers offshore, they hooked another tuna. Good luck again, right? Not so much. They actually battled it for nearly 2 hours when it finally surfaced. They noticed something. Yeah, a huge bite missing from it. Seconds later, a 15-foot great white shark appeared circling the boat and helping itself to their tuna. So it started biting at the boat's swim platform, too. That was enough for the crew. Yeah, they cut the tuna loose and headed for shore, and smartly so. Now, Peter says they would absolutely enter the tournament again. But how do you ever top that fishing story? And the video's gone viral, too. You may have seen it circulating over the weekend. Coming up at 7:20, today is an anniversary. Not a great memory for us here in Halifax. 23 years ago tonight. And I'll talk about that. You start thinking about what I'm talking about. I'll give you those details coming up at 7:20. Josh Stump next, but first Keith Urban. Days Go By on today's Country FX 101.9.

0: 101.9, Josh Knopf and Johnny Walker back to me. It is 7:19 and you're listening to the Frankie Hollywood and MJ Show. It's windy this morning and some showers will be developing. We're expecting 15 to 25 millimeters. Risk of a thundershower as well, and today's high reaching 16. It is 10 degrees. Just after 8 o'clock, your next chance to conquer the wheel. We're going to spin that wheel, all sponsored by Play Ojo. If you're caller 9, you get to play along and get a crack at $25 instantly and qualify for our weekly prize of $1,000, but you have to play whatever game the wheel lands on. Okay, here's an anniversary for all of us. If you remember this, 23 years ago tonight, Hurricane Juan was bearing down on Nova Scotia, making landfall just after midnight on September 29th, 2003. And correct me if I'm wrong, my memory's not always the best these days, but I don't think we were expecting it to hit as hard as it did, were we? It kind of took us by surprise. The wind, the rain, the fallen trees, and days without power. So Hurricane Juan, the anniversary tonight. 23 years ago. Crazy, isn't it? Time for the Brain Buster. 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All right, here's today's question. About half of adults say hearing this sound immediately makes them feel relaxed. What is it? Yeah, this goes for me. What is it for you? What do you think the answer is? 902-420-1019. Half of adults say hearing this sound immediately makes them feel relaxed. 902-420-1019.
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2: And mainly cloudy this morning, and on and off again showers as well. And then later this morning, showers are going to come in pretty heavy, 15 to 25 millimeters, along with gusty winds and a high today of 16. Tonight, cloudy. Good chance of showers or drizzle and a low of 14. And tomorrow's going to be mainly cloudy. Again, good chance of showers in the morning. More showers near noon, just 5 millimeters and a high of 18. At 7:35, it is 10 degrees.

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It's 7:38. Did you see this cruise ship in the harbor recently? This isn't a five-star cruise ship. It's a six-star and a pretty tiny one, too. I'll tell you all about what's inside right after High Valley. IBUB, today's Country FX 101.9.

0: Hi, Valley IBUB on today's Country FX 101.9 7:42. It's 10 degrees and you're listening to the Frankie Hollywood and MJ Show. Environment Canada says we're getting some rain later this morning. In fact, we could see 15 up to 25 millimeters along with gusty winds too and a risk of a thunder shower. So just a heads up for later on this morning. Now this is a cruise ship. It recently stopped in Halifax. I don't know if you had a chance to see it, but this takes luxury travel to a whole different level. It's called the Scenic Eclipse, and it is billed not as a 5-star luxury discovery yacht, as a 6-star. Yes, and it comes equipped with 2 helicopters, a submersible. Ooh, that's fun, isn't it? You know, anytime you want, just jump in that, go for a little cruise, and a personal butler for every room. How many passengers? 228, with about 200 crew members. It offers 24-hour room service and up to 10 dining options. One restaurant on board seats 10 people and serves an 11-course dinner that takes 4 hours to eat. The chefs take 3 days to prepare it. And the fanciest suite, how about 2,000 square feet, complete with a private terrace and a jacuzzi. This costs a lot of money, as you can imagine. An 11-day Canadian itinerary ran for about $17,000 to $20,000 per person. Yeah, that is luxurious. The Scenic Eclipse, that's the name of it, if you did see it while it was here. All right, back to the Brain Buster, up for grabs, one of our FX 101.9 Genius certificates. But you have to answer this question correctly. 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Today's question, about half of adults say, 50% say hearing this sound immediately makes them feel relaxed. What do you think the answer is? 902-420-1019. 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
1: The beach.
0: Not the beach. Good answer. Thank you. Good morning, FX 101.9. What's your guess?
1: Hi. Would it be listening to the waves?
0: Listening to the waves. That's definitely up there, but not the answer today. Thank you.
1: Thank you.
0: Hi, FX 101.9. What's your guess?
1: Rain.
0: Rain is exactly right. Good job. Yeah, rain is exactly correct, but we've had enough of it lately, I think. Getting more of it today. Hope you like it. Hope it brings you some comfort. Thanks for playing along with the Brain Buster. Speaking of playing along, get ready to Conquer the Wheel just after 8 o'clock. All part of Conquer the Wheel, Play Ojo with Frankie Hollywood and MJ. 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

0: Today's Country, FX 101.9, Ella Langley, Morgan Wallen, I can't love you anymore. It is 7:51, you're listening to the Frankie Hollywood and MJ Show, and we're gearing up once again. In fact, next Thursday is just going to be a big day for all of us, and we want you to join us as FX fights hunger once again with Century Mazda. My goodness, we make a great team, FX 101.9 and Century Mazda. We're teaming up to fight hunger again for Souls Harbor Rescue Mission. 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Last year was a huge success, and all proceeds go to Souls Harbor Rescue Mission. So again, next Thursday, we will be at Century Mazda broadcasting live all day long. Just after 8 o'clock, your chance to conquer the wheel, all sponsored by Play Ojo. I'll be spinning that wheel for you. Whatever it lands on is the game that we play. 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Do you like pumpkin spice? Wow, I don't know if we've ever had anything this close yet this year. Yes, just barely winning the vote, 51.56%. No, came in at 48.44. So, yeah, pretty divided when it comes to the old pumpkin spice. Today's question, does cooler weather improve your productivity? Yes or no? 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
0: All right, the Cirque is moving along okay, really, until you hit the McKay Bridge, and then things really slow down, and this is all due to that construction. Getting through Windsor Street Exchange, coming in from Bedford Highway, also slow going. The Bi-High on De Beers Road, very slow. McDonald Bridge, not too bad. I'm seeing starts and stops there, and all approaches down to the Armdale Roundabout, certainly building. Anything else to add to that? 902-420-1019.
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7: 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The Massachusetts Avenue off-ramp to Roby Street from Barrington Street and the McKay Bridge is now temporarily closed until further notice. 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
3: Good morning. The maritime premiers have agreed to study a single regional power grid that experts say could make electricity more reliable. Nova Scotia, New Brunswick, and PEI have signed a deal to explore an independent operator by next spring. The Halifax Ecology Action Center's Thomas Arneson McNeil tells CBC regional planning would use shared resources and keep the grid stable. An independent operator would work at arm's length from governments and utilities and focus on customers, not private power companies. Supporters point to New England, where a similar body balances supply and demand across six states. Power demand here is expected to rise sharply by 2050. Former New Brunswick Premier Frank McKenna says Atlantic Canada needs one regional economy to save what he calls a burning platform. McKenna spoke as a business panel released a report urging the four Atlantic provinces to act as one economy for 2.7 million people. The panel says the region faces low productivity, labor shortages, trade barriers, and a rapidly aging workforce. Cape Breton University President David Dingwall says population growth is the top issue, and international students are needed. Federal Minister Sean Fraser, who commissioned the report, says the region cannot let provincial borders limit its ambition. McKenna says the plan is doable, but urgent. Nova Scotia drivers with electric vehicles will be paying more to renew their car registration starting Thursday. The province's new levy adds $500 for full electric vehicles, $250 for plug-in hybrids every 2 years. Traditional hybrids are exempt. Officials say the fee ensures drivers who pay little or no fuel tax still contribute to road repairs. About 5,500 EVs and 4,500 plug-in hybrids are registered in the province. Now, if your registration is up in the next 60 days and you renew before Thursday, you'll avoid the new charge. This time. A new national poll has the Liberals opening a 14-point lead over the Conservatives, their largest lead since 2017. Abacus data says 47% of committed voters would back the Liberals if an election were held now, compared with 33% for the Conservatives. Pollster David Coletto says the gap grows to 17% among those certain to vote. Government approval has risen to 59%. Coletto says Donald Trump continues to dominate the agenda, with 46% of Canadians naming the U.S. president a top issue. Only 10% of Canadians view Trump positively. In sports, final weekend of the regular season, Blue Jays finished with a 5-1 win over Cleveland in last place in the American League East. The Red Sox lost 6-2 to the Cubs. The Yankees and Orioles were canceled. So Boston and New York will play each other tomorrow in a wild card game. In soccer, the Wanderers lost 1-0 to Ottawa Saturday. The Tides in Montreal finished in a 0-0 draw yesterday. Now you're up to date. I'm Daryl Good.
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5: Yeah, really clouding over. Now we are expecting some showers today, 15 to 25 millimeters, and along with that, gusty winds. And today's high, 16. This evening will be cloudy, good chance of showers, and a low of 14. Tomorrow, mainly cloudy, good chance of showers in the morning, and then more near noon, just 5 millimeters, but a really nice high of 18. It's 8:04 and 11 degrees.
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0: 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It is 8:17, and you're listening to the Frankie Hollywood and MJ Show. It is 11 degrees, mainly cloudy, getting some rain today, 15 to 25 millimeters, and a high expected of 16 degrees, and it is 11. 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And we've given away two already. Looking forward to giving away another grand this Friday. Caller number nine is Paul. Now, how this works, Paul, congratulations. You are caller number nine. You get to play Conquer the Wheel on FX 101.9 with Frankie Hollywood and MJ. 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Paul, is there any one that you're a little nervous about on Conquer the Wheel?
1: Honestly, I've listened to all of them so far in the last week and a half, so I'll give it my best shot for any of them.
0: Okay, so you're pretty confident, even with Finish the Lyric, eh?
1: Maybe naive, but confident, sure.
0: All right, so first up, we have to give the wheel a spin. Here we go. Oh, good one today. Yeah. Oh, okay, Paul, that has landed on what's called high or low. So basically, I'm going to give you a topic, and you tell me if it's higher or lower. Are you ready to go?
1: Okay, I'm ready.
0: All right, here we go. Canada has 12 provinces and territories combined, higher or lower?
1: Higher.
0: Good job. Yeah, Canada has 10 provinces and 3 territories. Number 2, Wayne Gretzky scored 850 regular season NHL goals. Higher or lower?
1: Oh, dear. Not really a big hockey guy, but I'm going to have to say he's higher.
0: Yes, good job. 894. And finally, Nova Scotia has more than 10,000 kilometers of coastline. Higher or lower?
1: I know it's
0: Go with your gut.
1: Higher.
0: Go with, yes, good
1: higher,
0: job.
1: Just higher.
0: In fact, 13,300 kilometers of coastline in Nova Scotia. Yeah, congratulations, Paul. You've instantly won $25. Your name's going into the hat for the $1,000 draw, which is coming up on Friday. Your next chance to play Conquer the Wheel. Actually, a little twist for tomorrow, because Wednesday is a holiday for a lot of us. Tomorrow, we're going to be playing Conquer the Wheel twice, all brought to you by Play Ojo. Your next chance to play just after your news update at 8 o'clock tomorrow. Coming up for us next on MJ's Heroes, well, Dr. Robert Strang, along with a bunch of other people, are getting together to raise money for charity, but they're doing something that's taking them out of their comfort zone. That's why they're MJ's Heroes today. That story next after Dylan Scott.
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0: Today's Country FX 101.9, Dylan Scott, what he'll never have. It's 8:23. You're listening to the Frankie Hollywood and MJ Show. And it's time. It is not a bird. It's not a plane. It's time for MJ's Heroes. And Nova Scotia's top doctor has traded his stethoscope in for dancing shoes, all for a really good cause. For the past 6 weeks, Dr. Robert Strang has been learning a jazz routine for Dancing with the Stars for Hospice. This is a fundraiser for Hospice Cape Breton. Dr. Strang freely admits he is not a dancer. In his words, he says he has two left feet. But dance instructor Lindsay Fraser McPherson says he's actually proven to be a pretty good learner. The two are heading to Sydney next week to perform their routine in front of a live audience, complete with a special surprise at the end. Dr. Strang says he agreed to do it because palliative care doesn't always get the attention it deserves. So for stepping way outside his comfort zone and everybody else doing this, risking a little dignity too, all to help raise awareness for Hospice Cape Breton. All of you, MJ's heroes today, and all of you making that trip just from Halifax, safe travels and have a really, really good time. Coming up for us next, we're going to hear from Megan Patrick on Today's Country, FX 101.9.
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0: 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You're listening to the Frankie Hollywood and MJ Show. And on our social media, asking this question, if you remember what you were doing 23 years ago tonight when Hurricane Juan bore down on Nova Scotia, making landfall near Halifax just after midnight, September 29th, 2003. Yeah, it's been 23 years. The wind, the rain, the fallen trees, days without power. And a lot of you are responding already. Big thanks to Joanne. Joanne writes, I remember trying to get to work on that, winding through dark streets at 6 a.m. with trees and wires down everywhere. Marion writes, I was at work. I remember our big bay doors breathing in and out and going out for a coffee run and not being able to get my car door shut. Yes. Melissa says, I remember them saying it was just a big storm coming. And then within a day of it hitting, they said the center was going to hit near Mahone Bay. But yeah, it was closer to Halifax, as we remember. Tracy writes, I was working at the superstore and I can remember everyone talking about it and not realizing at first just how bad it was until a lady whose daughter lived in the city showed us some pics. And at that point, it became pretty worrisome after that. Yeah, a lot of really, really good comments there. If you have a moment, go on over and sort of reminiscing about that on our social media at FX1019. Coming up on Knuckleheads in the News. Not very often I have kids as a knucklehead, but this nine-year-old, yeah. Nine-year-old Minecraft fan has apparently learned a very expensive lesson about online advertising. I'll give you that story on Knuckleheads in the News at 8:50.
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0: 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You didn't hear it from me at 8:53. You're listening to the Frankie Hollywood and MJ Show. It's going to be wet today, 15 to 25 millimeters expected later this morning, along with gusty winds and a high of 16. It's 11 degrees.
1: Bad boys, what you gonna do? What you gonna do when they come for you?
0: Those knuckleheads in the news. Okay, not very often I give out a knucklehead award to a kid, but this 9-year-old Minecraft and Roblox fan has apparently learned a very expensive lesson about online advertising. He's known as Mighty Mike online. He's 9, and he was frustrated that his YouTube videos just weren't getting enough views. So he decided how to create a $20 advertising campaign using his dad's company credit card. Yeah, not his personal one, his company one. And then he thought, hey, if 20 bucks gets me this many views, more money must get me even more, right? For the next 3 weeks, he kept creating campaigns, eventually racking up an astonishing $118,000 in advertising charges on his dad's company credit card. His dad says the credit card information had been left accessible without parental controls. When Mike finally realized how much he had spent, he sums it up perfectly. He says, quote, "I'm definitely cooked." Yep, you are. Poor guy. I imagine he has a lot of chores to do to make up that amount of money. The FX1019 Vogue Optical Whipple question for today. 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Do you move a little more? Maybe get work done a lot quicker? Your options are yes or no. 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
0: All right, Cirque is moving well and McKay Bridge too. Just that slowdown as you get closer in towards the Windsor Street Exchange. Joe Howe Drive, that is really kind of backed up there trying to head towards Dartmouth. And getting across McDonald Bridge, not bad, a little slow, especially at the Halifax side. Anything else in traffic, call us, let us know at 902-420-1019.
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And this is the 90s at 9 with Frankie Hollywood and MJ. Doug Stone still to come, but first Alan Jackson and Tall Tall Trees on FX 101.

0: today's Country FX 101.9 Doug Stone Jukebox of the Country Song, wrapping up the 90s at 9. Well, this has to be the best fishing story I've heard in a very, very long time. A young person, his name is Peter. Peter's 23. Peter Gillum and three friends entered the Halifax, Nova Scotia International Tuna Tournament for the very first time. And this was all for a great cause, raising money for the IWK. Now, they started out fantastic. Day one, they hauled in a massive 590-pound bluefin tuna. That's when things turned a little wild. Then, about 5 kilometers offshore, they hooked another tuna, battling it for nearly 2 hours. And when it finally surfaced, well, something else surfaced too. A great white shark trying to get the tuna. And yeah, it actually had a good bit of it out. A 15-foot great white shark appeared, not only biting at the tuna, it also started biting at the boat swim platform, which just made a mistake, right? Thought it was getting that tuna again. That was enough for the crew. Once it started biting on the boat, they cut the tuna loose and headed for shore. So Peter, Gillum, and your friends certainly have a story to tell for the rest of their lives. That's incredible. Coming up for us next, we have Luke Bryan and Lindsay L.
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0: Luke Bryan, that's my kind of night on today's Country FX 1019. I'm MJ. 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Megan Patrick coming up and Zach Top. Here's Lindsay L.
1: 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I don't

Today's Country FX 101.9, Megan Patrick, your daddy's smile. I'm MJ. You're listening to the Frankie Hollywood and MJ Show. Did you see that yacht? Woo, it was something. I'm going to tell you what it's all about and what's inside.

0: Today's Country FX 101.9, Stephen Lee Olsen, Raised by a Good Time. You're listening to the Frankie Hollywood and MJ Show. Did you see the giant yacht in the harbor not that long ago? It's actually kind of a mini cruise ship, and it recently stopped in Halifax, and it takes luxury travel to a whole different level. It's called the Scenic Eclipse, and it's billed not as a five-star luxury discovery yacht, but a six-star, and for good reason. It comes equipped with two helicopters, a submersible, and a personal butler for every room. Now, it carries only 228 passengers, but get this, 200 crew members. Yeah, pretty much a crew member to every person, offering 24-hour room service and up to 10 dining options. One restaurant seats only 10 people, but serves an 11-course dinner that takes 4 hours to eat. So if you're interested and you can afford it, it runs you about $17,000 to $20,000 per person. 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Take me with you, too. I'd like to try the submersible. Coming up for us next, Ella Langley and Tyler Joe Miller.
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0: 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Thank you so much for listening to the Frankie Hollywood and MJ Show. 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
3: Cloudy today. Drizzle, showers or thunder showers, 15 to 25 millimeters of it. Windy high around 16. Mainly cloudy tonight. The showers and drizzle continuing. The wind's easing, though, with patchy fog and a low of 14. Mainly cloudy tomorrow. Some more showers, a drizzle, high 18. Cloudy Wednesday, but it should be drier, and again 18.
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1: Showers with a risk of thunder showers this afternoon, up to 25 millimeters possible, high today of 16. For tonight, cloudy with a chance of showers or drizzle, low 14 overnight. For Tuesday, mainly cloudy with a chance of drizzle in the morning and showers expected for the afternoon tomorrow, high on Tuesday of 18. And for Wednesday, mainly cloudy and a high of 18.
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1: Rainbow Netted Rigging is celebrating 40 years in business. 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
3: Showers with a risk of thunder showers this afternoon, up to 25 millimeters possible, high today of 16. For tonight, cloudy with a chance of showers or drizzle, low 14 overnight. For Tuesday, mainly cloudy with a chance of drizzle in the morning, then showers expected for the afternoon tomorrow, high on Tuesday of 18. And for Wednesday, mainly cloudy and a high of 18.
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5: Showers with a risk of thunder showers this afternoon, up to 25 millimeters possible, high today of 16. For tonight, cloudy with a chance of showers or drizzle, low 14 overnight. Tuesday, mainly cloudy with a chance of drizzle in the morning, then showers expected for the afternoon tomorrow. High on Tuesday of 18, and for Wednesday, mainly cloudy and a high of 18.

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0: There's a bit of a classic for you from Sugar Land and Baby Girl. Lauren Elena coming up, John Party as well. Here's Good Genes. It's on Today's Country, FX 101.9.
1: She got me all tore up like the holes in her knees.

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FX 1019 and Lauren Elena. There's all my exes. John Party on the way in moments. Here's Morgan Griffiths. It's bourbon, and it's here on today's country. FX 1019.

0: FX 1019 and John Party, there's Boots Off. My name is Darren McPherson. Good Monday afternoon to you. If you happen to be online this afternoon, head on over to the FX1019.ca website and have your say in our web poll. On Friday, I was kind of half jokingly saying it's the most controversial question in all of web polls, and that is, do you like pumpkin spice? Well, surprisingly enough, the vote was right down the middle. I don't know how this happened, but 50% said yes, 50% said no. We solved nothing as it pertains to pumpkin spice, but hopefully things get out a little bit better with today's question. It is, does cooler weather improve your productivity? So far, people are saying yes, and you know what? I would lean that way. I would say that warmer weather, I tend to just want to lounge, enjoy my day out on the deck or whatever the case may be. But as the weather cools, maybe I start to look back at that to-do list. So have your say. Head on over to our website, fx1019.ca, and check out the web poll. It's brought to you by Vogue Optical.
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2: We were just telling our wildlife stories over the weekend, the interactions we had with wildlife. I was sitting by the fire, and then I dozed off. I fell asleep. I woke up because I felt something staring at me. There's something else here. And in the backyard, there is a den of foxes. Mm-hmm. And when I turned to my left, one of the little baby foxes was about 10 feet away just staring at me.
3: Oh, so cute. I didn't get up close enough, but I did see a bear across the road about 200 meters ahead of me when I was out on my bike on Saturday morning. It was about 8 o'clock in the morning. I knew it was a bear because the paws were flat when it was walking.
2: That's how you know it was a bear, with the flat paws?
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3: That too.
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We've got Tyler Joe Miller coming up as well. Here's Ella Langley. The song is called Love and Life Again. 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

0: FX 1019, Tyler Jo Miller. There's doing what she does. My name is Darren McPherson. Frankie Hollywood and MJ had an awesome question on our Facebook page this morning. You can still comment on it. They'd love to hear from you. We'd love to hear from you. It was an awesome year for concerts. Where was your favorite place to see a concert in Nova Scotia this past summer? You can even add what the show is, of course, but location and maybe your favorite show that you saw there. Head on over and comment. Some awesome selections there. I'm seeing, seeing the beaches at Lighthouse Art Center, as well, you know, the Guthrie show at the casino. So many awesome selections. So you go on over there, comment as well. I'd love to hear from you exactly what your favorite show of this summer was.
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8: Showers with a risk of thunder showers this afternoon, up to 25 millimeters possible, high today of 16. For tonight, cloudy with a chance of showers or drizzle, low 14 overnight. For Tuesday, mainly cloudy with a chance of drizzle in the morning and showers expected for the afternoon tomorrow, high on Tuesday of 18. And for Wednesday, mainly cloudy and a high of 18.
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0: Today's Country, FX 1019 in Dallas Smith. There's Tipping Point. My name is Darren McPherson. Frankie Hollywood and MJ brought it up this morning. Do you remember Hurricane Juan 23 years ago? Maybe you weren't alive at this point, but I certainly remember it. It felt like it hit so quickly, and it was over the course of the overnight, of course, 2003. The wind, the rain, so many trees, and days without power as well. Hurricane Juan, certainly a major impact on Halifax and all of Nova Scotia for those couple of days in September of 2003.
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That one took the crown this past weekend, with the country top 40 Stella Lefty number one with Fitz and Boston. Music coming up from Nate Smith and Josh Ross. Here's Dean Brody and Bring Down the House. It's on today's Country FX 101.9.

Love that tune. There's Josh Ross and Hate How You Look on FX 101.9. Music coming up from Lainey Wilson. We've got Max McNown on the way as well. Here's Luke Combs and Be By You. It's all part of your Monday afternoon on Today's Country, FX 101.9.

0: Today's Country FX 101.9 and Tony Stevens, Nothing on Me, Max McNown before that, and Done For. My name is Darren McPherson. We are inside a week. It is this coming weekend. Coats for Kids is back as a part of the Halifax Fall Home Show at the Exhibition Grounds. 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

FX 1019 and Morgan Griffiths and Just BME. Cody Johnson's latest coming up, as well as Nate Holler. And this is Kenny Chesney. It's Carry On. And it's here on Today's Country, FX 1019.

0: Today's Country, FX 1019, and Nate Holler and Tennille Towns, there's Backfire. Love that tune. My name is Darren McPherson. 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
1: Attention motorists, the Massachusetts Avenue off-ramp to Roby Street from Barrington Street and the McKay Bridge is now temporarily closed until further notice. 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
4: Mainly cloudy with a chance of showers or drizzle this evening and overnight, with winds gusting up to 60 this evening, low of 14 overnight. Tuesday, mainly cloudy with a chance of showers in the morning, then showers expected for the afternoon tomorrow, high on Tuesday of 18, and for Wednesday, mainly cloudy and a high of 18.
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0: Today's Country FX 101.9 and James Barker Band. There's Lawn Chair Lazy, Ella Langley before that, and Weren't for the Wind. Music coming up from Blake Shelton and Stephen Lee Olson as well. We are really excited about this partnership. We're teaming up with Century Mazda to help fight hunger in our community. 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We're teaming up with Century Mazda. We will be there on site at Century Mazda on October the 8th. 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We're talking about the essentials, you know, the shelf-stable items like peanut butter, canned fish, canned chicken, canned beans, pastas as well, some feminine hygiene items, soap, toothbrush, and toothpaste, anything you can give, including cash donations. 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
4: 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Access to Dartmouth via the McKay Bridge from the Windsor Street Exchange, Massachusetts Avenue, and Barrington Street will remain open. Visit halifax.ca/Windsor Street Exchange.
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FX 1019 and Old Dominion. There's Coming Home. Shaboozy's massive debut song coming up. We've got Brett Kissel on the way as well. Here's Morgan Wallen and Been By Now. It's on Today's Country, FX 1019.

FX 101.9 and Shaboozy with a bar song, Tipsy, Brett Kissel coming up. This is Zach John King. It's Get to Drinking, and it's here on Today's Country, FX 101.9.

0: 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There's Brett Kissel and Airwaves. Zach John King before that and Get to Drinking. My name is Darren McPherson. The Neptune Theater have come up with a brilliant idea. They are planning for your family, specifically your kids, to get in some acting classes. So they're planning ahead for when they need a future superstar on board the stage at the Neptune Theater, and planning ahead indeed. So some Neptune Theater School classes are starting up. They are for ages 4 to 6, acting, ages 10 to 12, improv, and ages 13 to 18, improv classes as well. More information can be found at their website. Check out www.neptunetheater.com if you've got a budding thespian in the family.
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2: New research of 2,000 adults, half of whom are in a relationship, half are not, revealed that 69% find seeing their partner clean to be a turn-on.
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2: 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Who needs flowers when the smell of a clean home can do the trick? In fact, twice as many women find the scent of a freshly cleaned home appealing compared to the scent of flowers. The study also found that 67% believe that a clean and fresh-smelling home would make them more likely to become intimate with their partner.
3: So you get turned on by the smell of vinegar, do you? The old pine salt?
2: Yeah.
3: Why?
2: Can you imagine? 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

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There's Cheap Wine and Cigarettes. Max McNown coming up. Russell Dickerson on the way as we get closer to the drive at 5. Here's Morgan Griffith's latest. It's called Boondocks, and it's here on Today's Country FX 101.9.

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1: 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Russell Dickerson coming up in just a few moments. Darren with you on this Monday afternoon. A reminder of the Halifax Fall Home Show. You've been debating, planning for it. It is coming up. It is this coming weekend at the Halifax Exhibition Center. 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
12: Mainly cloudy with a chance of showers or drizzle this evening and overnight, with winds gusting up to 60 this evening, low 14 overnight. Tuesday, mainly cloudy with a chance of showers in the morning, then showers expected for the afternoon tomorrow, high on Tuesday of 18. And for Wednesday, mainly cloudy and a high of 18.
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0: Today's Country, FX 1019, and Russell Dickerson. There's Worth Your Wild. Megan Patrick coming up. Chris Young as well. My name is Darren McPherson. We are seeking out nominations for MJ's Heroes. It is that giving season. So can you think of somebody who's done something absolutely amazing in your community, your workplace, maybe? 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Well, now is the time to actually give them that credit. 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

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There's Brunette. Tim Hicks coming up. We've got Lainey Wilson and John Mayer, their latest, of course. This is Riley Green. It's Think As You Drunk. And it's here on Today's Country, FX 1019.

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There's Tim Hicks and The Pilot. Music coming up from Lainey Wilson and John Mayer. We've got High Valley on the way as well. And this is Dierks Bentley and Free and Easy. 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

0: 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This is The Drive at 5, brought to you by Hot Tub Universe. Music coming up as a part of that from Jordan Davis as well as Brett Kissel. If you missed Local Lens with Sheldon McLeod on Friday, it was a good one. We covered off, or he covered off. I had no part in it. He covered off the legislative session that has just wrapped up. Last one with the 29th premier as the head of the Liberals, ahead of their leadership convention. So lots of politics, conversation, and public service with Ian Rankin. So check that out. I know if you missed it, you're probably kicking yourself, but you shouldn't be, because you can get it anytime you want through our website. Or you can hop onto our Facebook page. The link to it is there as well. It is Local Lens with Sheldon McLeod. 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

0: Today's Country FX 101.9 and Brett Kissel. There's Cowboys and Dreamers. Ella Langley and Morgan Wallen together as a part of your drive at 5 on the way. Here's Jackson Dean and Make Me a Liar. 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
8: Mainly cloudy with a chance of showers or drizzle this evening and overnight, with winds gusting up to 60 this evening, low 14 overnight. Tuesday, mainly cloudy with a chance of showers in the morning, then showers expected for the afternoon tomorrow, high on Tuesday of 18, and for Wednesday, mainly cloudy and a high of 18.

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1: FX 1019 and Tennille Towns, there's the girl who didn't care. Music coming up from John Morgan as well as Dustin Lynch. The whole city is talking about the upcoming Hometown Heroes National Tour. It's Dean Brody. It's the Reklaws. It's a co-headlining tour. So you're going to get all the Dean Brody hits. You're going to get all the Reklaws hits. It is going to be an event to catch. 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Make sure that November 28th is available. Then get the group chat going. Let's make some plans to head to Scotiabank Center that night and catch Dean Brody and the Reklaws. You will not regret it. It's going to be a fantastic show. 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Get those tickets. We'll see you there.
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Hayes Country, FX 1019, and Dustin Lynch, there's Thinking About You. Kane Brown and Marshmello on the way. We've got Taylor Swift coming up as well. And this is John Morgan and Kid Myself. It's on FX 1019.

miles on it. FX 1019 and Kane Brown and Marshmallow, there's miles on it. Brothers Osborne coming up, Zach Top on the way as well. And here's Taylor Swift, and I Knew It, I Knew You. It's on FX 1019.

FX 1019 and the Brothers Osborne, and it ain't my fault. The Reklaws and Dean Brody coming up. This is Zach Topp. It's South of Sanity, and it's on Today's Country. FX 1019.

0: Today's Country FX 1019 and the Recklaws and Dean Brody and Hometown Heroes. Can I tell you, the perfect way to get your day started is with the Frankie Hollywood and MJ Show. Puts a smile on your face, you'll get the latest Halifax news, weather, traffic updates, of course, the best music ever made as well in today's best country. And then Frankie and MJ are perfectly the cherry on top, serving it up with some laughs and entertainment to get that workday started off right. 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
2: Oh, here they come, those tagged sharks. Yeah, getting ever so close to our waters. And they come every spring and summer, as we know. But you know what? Not only great white sharks make their way here, but other sharks too. The one I think that is the most fascinating, and that is the Greenland shark. When you think about the Greenland shark, what comes to mind? 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

0: There's Dasha and Memo. It's here on FX 101.9. Music coming up from George Burge. We've got Brett Young on the way as well. And here's the James Barker Band and After Dark.
1: If you see me in the morning, I tell you it's important to understand I'm just a little sick. That's why my eyes are kind of red. I probably ought to stay in bed. This old world can knock you down right quick.

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1: There's George Burge and Cowboy Songs. That was George Burge's very first number one single. He actually got ready to record the song by drinking a ton of tequila to try to affect the tone of his voice. I don't know if it changed it all that much. Maybe he was just having a good time. Anyway, they spent 17 hours recording that one. Beautiful song. Love it. It did quite well here in Canada, getting all the way to number one. Quite well in the States as well, getting all the way to number one. Music coming up from Brett Young and Owen Wrigley.
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4: Mainly cloudy with a chance of showers or drizzle this evening and overnight, with winds gusting up to 60 this evening, low 14 overnight. Tuesday, mainly cloudy with a chance of showers in the morning, then showers expected for the afternoon tomorrow, high on Tuesday of 18. And for Wednesday, mainly cloudy and a high of 18.
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0: That one is the latest for Shaboozy. It's called Cowgirl, and it's here on FX 1019. We've got Owen Riegling before that, and Love, Hate, Love. Just about does it for me. Make sure you join Frankie Hollywood and MJ tomorrow morning to get the day started off right. Music on the way before 7 o'clock from Josh Ross and Bailey Zimmerman.
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13: Mainly cloudy with a chance of showers or drizzle this evening and overnight, with winds gusting up to 60 this evening, low 14 overnight. Tuesday, mainly cloudy with a chance of showers in the morning, then showers expected for the afternoon tomorrow, high on Tuesday of 18. And for Wednesday, mainly cloudy and a high of 18.
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4: Yeah, just 2 cases of beer for the way home.
3: All right, that's 2 cases of beer, some car repair fees, plus the police fine for driving under the influence, aside of legal fees. Plus, hold on a sec. Ooh, unlucky. And funeral charges. So your total comes to...
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1: How far would you travel for a first date? 61% of single people won't travel more than 30 minutes for a first date. 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
2: Especially for a first date, because you still don't know if you're even going to connect or click.
1: I believe there's conditions, though.
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1: Immediately, if she looks like Margot Robbie.
2: Oh, well,
1: then
2: come on.
1: I'm driving 2 hours.
2: even on a first date.
1: That's right.
2: Yeah, of course.
1: She looks like Halle Berry. I'm going 3 hours. I'll drive 3 hours. I'll go to Cape Breton. When I was living in Thunder Bay, Ontario, I was dating a girl, and she lived in Portage la Prairie, Manitoba.
2: Okay.
1: It was 11 and a half hours one way.
2: And?
1: I traveled.
2: Did she look like Margot Robbie?
1: No.
2: You still
1: tried. I still went. Yeah. Slim Pickens back in the day.
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